0: We are the music makers, and we are the dreamers of dreams. Come along, come on.
1: Nothing less, nothing less.

0: 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Like that bag in American Beauty, truly blessed. And nothing less, nothing
1: I'm
0: less.
1: Nothing less than a criminal with minimal convictions. Serving up my customers, a hustler of addiction. Crushing my afflictions, I'm sick in the mind. Depends on who you ask, and I can do anything.

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This garden universe vibrates complete. Some we get a sound so sweet. Vibrations reach on up to become light, and then through gamma out of sight. Between the eyes and ears they lie, the sounds of color and the light of a sigh.

We have these routines that's supposed to give our lives order and meaning. But I'm here to testify, I am less afraid of getting shanked in my back than the routine. Because the routine, man, the routine.

0: 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Talib, Chiqueen.
1: Kweli.
0: Kweli. I can't say it. That's why.
1: Okay, ready? Watch.

Yeah, so that's where I'm from. Talib Kweli and DJ High Tech, Reflection Eternal. The new album is called The Train of Thought. I'm urging everybody to get a ticket and get on the train, because that's what you

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nothing to gain. Just a scalpel in hand and a heart that's inflamed. I was believing that I could find heaven, but I was deceiving myself and behaving like I was the one that was in need of saving. I hold it now, just a holding now. Don't be holding now, don't be holding now. Okay. It was a mask I was really creating, the image of gods in my mind, and just making a path for myself that then could be mistaken for fate. It's not fate, it's just one of the infinite roads that I've taken of late.

blues, it's the way that I am. I gotta sing, it's all the same. Just a shovel in hand and a heart and no name. I used to think I exist in a plane, that I have some control by means of recording my emotion and thought of a self that I call me, but I don't know why. Now I don't know why. Looking back on it now, guess it seems rather simplified. But it was a mask, I was really obsessed with a version of self that I longed to possess and to walk in a pathos of self and exist in a shit. There's no shit. It's just one of the infinite forms that had taken a leap.

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We were broken then, but now we're borderline. And I wish there was a treaty. I wish there was a treaty between your love and mine.

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1: 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There is no such thing as death. 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

You need to be